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1: So Alan Jackson's final concert is becoming a live album. Last Call, One More for the Road arrives December 4th and includes 25 songs from his farewell set at Nissan Stadium in Nashville, including both George Strait duets. Taylor Swift is back in CMA conversation. She picked up a Single of the Year nomination for I Knew It, I Knew You. She hinted she's going to attend the show, writing, "Looks like I haven't yeed my last haul." And lastly, have we found the real Jolene? An Ohio woman named Jolena believes she inspired Dolly Parton's famous song after meeting Dolly as a child in 1967. Dolly once said the name came from a young fan with red hair, green eyes, and fair skin. This lady has red hair, green eyes, and fair skin, so maybe.
2: In case you missed it.
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4: This is a News 13 Network weather update. I'm meteorologist Frank Johnson. Cooler weather is moving in for the next few days. Our forecast for tonight, mainly clear and warm, a low of 70 degrees. Tomorrow, plenty of sunshine, a cooler day with lower humidity, high temperature 84. And on Wednesday, mostly sunny and nice with a high of 84. 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
19: So George Strait is set to be honored by the Nashville Songwriters Hall of Fame with a very rare Career Maker Award, because think about how many careers he's made in the songwriting community. Lots of number ones, including this one.

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0: So researchers are saying that they have studied millions of grocery purchases and have found that wine drinkers perform more fruit and vegetable and low-fat cheese. Beer drinkers, on the other hand, buy lots of pork and butter. So apparently, you can tell what somebody drinks just by looking at their grocery cart and seeing if they need a cardiologist.
1: Here's the deal. The government is over $38 trillion in debt, which means the IRS isn't slowing down. And the tax code is complex and unforgiving. So it's not surprising if you're one of the millions of Americans that owe back taxes to the IRS. 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

Not to be confused with the greatest intercontinental champion of all time in the WWF, the Honky Tonk Man. That's a completely different Honky Tonk Man. Dwight Yoakam, hat tip if you got that reference, by the way. Jody Messina, bye-bye on the way. Hang on.

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Hope you're having a great night. Thank you for letting us be a part of your Monday. Low Cash on the way, Nate Smith on the way. Oh, by the way, my name is Dave. Thanks for listening. We're going to get into some good news. You're going to love this. Coming up in less than 10 minutes. Right now, it's Clay Walker.

0: Only 16% of kids say their heroes are on social media. Researchers asked 2,000 UK parents and kids ages 5 to 11 what makes a hero. The top traits? Bravery, helping others, and kindness. All ranking ahead of just plain old strength or speed. Now, let's be clear, kids still love their superheroes and their Disney characters, but they're also pointing to real life. Parents and caregivers, emergency workers, teachers, way ahead of celebrities and influencers. And get this, families say they're just as likely to see heroic qualities in everyday people as they are on screens. Two-thirds say real-world heroes count just as much as movie heroes. Bottom line, the next generation thinks bravery and kindness are cool, and heroes are all around us.
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2: This is a News 13 Network weather update. I'm meteorologist Frank Johnson. Cooler weather is moving in for the next few days. Our forecast for tonight, mainly clear and warm, a low of 70 degrees. Tomorrow, plenty of sunshine, a cooler day with lower humidity, high temperature 84. And on Wednesday, mostly sunny and nice with a high of 84. 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
20: So no word yet on when we can expect the Alan Jackson final concert to air on NBC. They're just saying late 2026. It's September. Somebody tell me something already.
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the great stories live right here. 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

0: 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Moved everything from one side to the next. 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
1: This is a News 13 Network weather update. I'm meteorologist Frank Johnson. Cooler weather is moving in for the next few days. Our forecast for tonight, mainly clear and warm, a low of 70 degrees. Tomorrow, plenty of sunshine, a cooler day with lower humidity, high temperature 84. And on Wednesday, mostly sunny and nice with a high of 84. 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
0: Take it back to 1994 with this one. 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

Now, you see, that's a reunion I think we're due. Let's get Tim Rushlow and the Little Texas Guys back together for a tour. I would spend good money for that. Don't know if it's going to happen. Certainly not predicting it. I'm just saying I would be interested. Tracy Lawrence on the way in a few. Hang on.

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1: The best country from yesterday.

Thank you for spending some time with us tonight. We do appreciate you listening. My name's Dave. Luke Holmes, Mark Chestnut, both coming up in a few. And going to run down what's trending. Well, in case you missed it, coming up in less than 10 minutes.

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0: So Alan Jackson's final concert is becoming a live album. Last Call, One More for the Road arrives December 4th and includes 25 songs from his farewell set at Nissan Stadium in Nashville, including both George Strait duets. Taylor Swift is back in CMA conversation. She picked up a Single of the Year nomination for I Knew It, I Knew You. She hinted she's going to attend the show, writing, "Looks like I haven't yeed my last haul." And lastly, have we found the real Jolene? An Ohio woman named Jolena believes she inspired Dolly Parton's famous song after meeting Dolly as a child in 1967. Dolly once said the name came from a young fan with red hair, green eyes, and fair skin. This lady has red hair, green eyes, and fair skin, so maybe.
1: In case you missed it.
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1: Whether you're working at a late shift like I am, or maybe just out running errands, or possibly just hanging out around the house, listening on the home speaker, however you got here, thanks for listening. We appreciate it. Lone Star on the way in a matter of minutes. 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

0: 80% of kids say their heroes are on social media. Researchers asked 2,000 UK parents and kids ages 5 to 11 what makes a hero. The top traits? Bravery, helping others, and kindness. All ranking ahead of just plain old strength or speed. Now, let's be clear, kids still love their superheroes and their Disney characters, but they're also pointing to real life. Parents and caregivers, emergency workers, teachers, way ahead of celebrities and influencers. And get this, families say they're just as likely to see heroic qualities in everyday people as they are on screens. Two-thirds say real-world heroes count just as much as movie heroes. Bottom line, the next generation thinks bravery and kindness are cool, and heroes are all around us.
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doesn't get much better than 80s Alabama. Just saying. My buddy Jack Womack nodding his head in agreement. He's a big Alabama fan, too. 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Just for the record, he's making sure I clarify that. Jody Messina and Phil Vassar on the way. Jack Womack on the way next.

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0: Bringing a bit of Rick's of your favorite country hits to you. Kenny Chesney's coming over. Diamond Rio, too, after Montgomery Gentry.
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0: Your favorite country hits, Silver Sands Marina is coming out next week for Kenny. My name's Jack Welbach. 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

0: Your favorite country hits. Now, how many of you have your forever friends, right? A study of more than 200,000 people says just how strongly friendship is linked to health. People who are happier with their friendships rate their mental and physical health more highly. Solid relationships protect against stress, help people manage their emotions, and give you a little boost in self-esteem. My name's Jack Womack. I'm glad that you could come and hang out with us because I've got Shania and one from Clint Black on the way.
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1: When I first saw you.

You get to Nashville, you got to go to the Country Music Hall of Fame. It's always a must. Well, he's got his exhibit up through next summer, I believe it is. The Hard Way on Purpose for Clint Black. And one of the really cool things is all the movie memorabilia from his different appearances, such as the movie Maverick. Go see that while you can now. Patti Loveless, Alan Jackson. I got them coming up.

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I don't know that Vince Gill has ever turned anybody down that needed his help, whether it be raising money or singing backup. Just stand-up guy. Sean Camp, another stand-up guy and famous songwriter. He's being recognized by the National Songwriters Hall of Fame at the big goings-on, the one that's going to honor George Strait October 26th. One of the big hits he wrote from Brooks and Dunn. I got coming up next.

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the country hits that you know and love. Songs keep you coming back for more, like the one I've got from Jason Aldean, Got What I Got. We'll get some Hal Ketchum on, too, right after Luke Combs.

0: Especially that beat at the end. That's one of Britney's favorite songs and her favorite part of that song. So Jason's got to keep that on the set list, especially if she's with him on tour. You got Jack Womack, and I have got Garth Brooks on the way, and also shedding some light on why women are probably more okay being single than guys. I'll tell you coming up.
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1: We're bringing a better mix of the country hits you know and love. Alan Jackson, Chris Young, they're all coming up after Garth takes us back to that summer. Yeah, you know the one. Don't pretend like you don't.

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0: All of your favorite country hits and more of them. Why do women want to remain single? A variety of reasons. They value their independence, top of the list. You would think that'd be more of a guy thing. Their career is more important to them than personal life, and remaining single is their choice because they refuse to settle for anyone but Mr. Right. When Mr. Right is visiting in town, could you bring him by, ladies? Just so I could see. I mean, I'd kind of like to meet him. George Strait and Reba coming up.
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Well, I thought this would be fun. So we got Little Rock there, and Little Rock with a completely different meaning from Colin Ray. That's coming up. Actually, one of the writers on that song was working at Walmart when he came up with the idea. We'll hear it coming up along with Keith Urban.

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George Burge with one that might, tug at the heartstring just a tad. It won't be long. I've got Lady A fixing to run, too, while they're lacing up. Here's one from Clay Walker.

0: If you grew up around the Austin area, well, you're proud to know that George Burge is an Austin native. Now, he was part of a duo way back that some of you might remember, the Waterloo Revival. Jack Welbach playing them for you. I've got Thomas Rhett on the way. Die a Happy Man and an online dating warning. Hang around.
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1: 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Clem Black, going to help us kill time. And Thomas Rhett after Martina.
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0: Your favorite country hits and more of them. You may think things are getting better online dating, but here's a red flag. You should say goodbye when money comes up if your online date suddenly needs money to deal with medical, legal, or a financial emergency, or maybe wants to help you get into, cryptocurrency. Yeah, big red flag. Just doing my best to look out for you. Well, I don't think she's in need of money, at least not anytime soon. Talking about Ella Langley, 22 weeks on the Billboard Hot 100 with this one. She's in Texas. And David Lee Murphy on the way.
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The country hits you know and love. Well, he made up that song as he was talking to Tony Brown, really excited about the news of his other two songs going number one. And he just started strumming the guitar and started singing it for him right on the phone. And they recorded it shortly thereafter. Justin Moore to take us to Small Town USA and Diamond Rio just ahead.

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1: Oh man, he is making a name for himself. Grew up in Nashville and still wanted to do music, even knowing about what it can bring, both good and bad. Gracie Lawrence, Miranda on the way. 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

0: So Miranda was sitting there trying to get her concealed handgun class, her license, right? And that's when she thought of that punchline. I'm going to show them what a little girl is made of, little gunpowder and lead. You reckon she told the instructors that? Or did she wait till she got her license? I'm thinking she waited. Hey, it's Jack hanging out with you. 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
0: The country hits that you know and love. Lainey's going to be here to take us somewhere over Laredo. Jason Aldean and She's Country. Right now, Mr. Mark Wills.

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0: Your host for the 60th Annual CMA Awards. And another big thing Lainey has coming up next year, she's going to be joining Harry Styles on stage in Toronto next May. Jack Womack playing more of your favorites, keeping tabs on what your favorite artists are up to. Boy, people still raving about that sold-out show that Brooks and Dunn did over the weekend at the home stage. Yeah, you could call it that, Bridgestone Arena. Well, some of you were there, I know, made the trip and can't get enough of B&D. So I got one of their biggest hits on the way, along with Randy Travis.
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Your favorite country hits and more of them. Paul Overstreet came up with that after watching his young son say his prayers. And that would go on to win a Grammy for Best Country Song that year for Randy. My name's Jack Womack. Shania Twain going to go over her list of qualifications in this song. And I got one from King George. Stay right there.

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Right here. 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

There's Darius Rucker, and all right, good morning, Craig Vaughn with you in the studio on your Tuesday morning. Here's Mark Chestnut. Not a good thing when things are too cold at home.

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We got the subdivision all mapped out. It'll sit right here on this land, and you could leave town a rich man. And he said, boys, whatever you're offering, it won't be enough.

0: Cody Johnson with Dirt Cheap. Well, next time you fly, you might want to think twice before you put your snacks directly on the tray table. A flight attendant recently went viral after sharing a nasty reality of flying. Apparently, some passengers changed their baby diapers right on the airplane tray table. She says if she has to eat on the plane, she'll put a trash bag over the tray table because that's the only way it's safe. So if you brought a nice peanut butter and jelly sandwich to enjoy on the flight, you might want to eat it off of your lap. 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
4: 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Rick Dixon, right now traffic.
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6: This is a News 13 Network weather update. I'm meteorologist Hannah Rahner. Temperatures so far are pretty similar to yesterday, but we did pick up a nice breeze. The winds will be 10 to 15 and gusting over 20. And throughout the morning, the dew point is going to fall. So it's still going to be very comfortable by the afternoon and sunny. Today, the high is 84. Stay tuned. 13 in this.
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0: Well, good Tuesday morning to you. Craig Vaughn with you in the studio. Charlie McClain got this up to number one back in 1980. Alan Jackson got it up to number two in 1997. Who's cheating who?

Need a great song to get through your workday? Keep the country rolling. 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

0: There's Faith Hill and This Kiss. Well, Judge Judy is sort of retiring this fall. She's stepping away from being in front of the camera. When the final episode of Judy Justice airs on October 22nd, she says, quote, "I've got a lot of other things of interest. I don't want to do hair and makeup anymore, but I still want my message to get out there." She'll be busy. She's developing an adult animated series called Judyverse based on the viral AI baby Judge Judy videos. And she's also producing her son Adam Levy's, or is it Levy, his syndicated court show called Adam's Law, which premiered actually yesterday. CBS will celebrate the 30th anniversary of Judge Judy with a special week from today, the 22nd, called Judge Judy Unfiltered, Unforgettable.
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5: 501, that's a little sluggish going south in toward Red Hill near 544. That continues in toward Myrtle Ridge Drive. It's really not too bad, though, so far. There is some building volume after that toward Carolina Forest Boulevard as well. Brett Dixon, right now traffic.
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8: This is a News 13 Network weather update. I'm meteorologist Hannah Rauner. Temperatures so far are pretty similar to yesterday, but we did pick up a nice breeze. The winds will be 10 to 15 and gusting over 20. And throughout the morning, the dew point is going to fall, so it's still going to be very comfortable by the afternoon and sunny. Today, the high is 84. Stay tuned 13 in this.
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24: River

Clint Black, nothing but the taillights. Well, last week, Apple introduced the foldable iPhone Duo. There's already accusations that it discriminates. And no, not against people who don't have $2,000 to spend on a phone, although that too, right? The phone won't actually hit stores until next month, but early reviews say it's a breeze to unfold and hold for right-handers. But for left-handed people, it's awkward and cumbersome. Apple described the closed Duo as compact and comfortable to hold with essential controls moved to the side. A lot like Android phones, I guess, so they're easy to reach. But left-handers who want to hold the phone in their dominant hand say it is not easy for them. Left-handers make up around 10% of the population, so it could be a big oversight. I don't know, maybe they'll come out with a left-handed version of the phone. Others are already downplaying it. Some left-handed people say they don't care about holding their phone in the right hand, all that kind of stuff. So yeah, that's the, with all the things going on in the world, worried about which side the buttons are on the new iPhone. That is just insane. So, that's where we're at though. $2,000 is crazy. Do you remember? I remember, one of my first, my early cell phones, they would basically, you turn it in after a couple of years and they would just give you a new one. You know, it would like trade in your phone, and nowadays you can trade in your phone and still spend $2,000 on a new phone. $2,000.

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Ella Langley and Be Her. Good Tuesday morning to you. Craig Vaughn in the studio. Appreciate you tuning in. Here's Chris Young. I Can Take It From There.

0: Luke Combs, and Even Though I'm Leaving. Well, a few days ago, the Metropolitan Nashville Airport Authority voted unanimously to rename Nashville International Airport in honor of Dolly Parton. There used to be a policy in place which required a 2-year waiting period before a building could be named after someone who passed away, but we're talking about Dolly Parton here. Airport officials say this is just the first step on how their plan of figuring out how Dolly's legacy will be included. A final name has not yet been announced, although Dolly Parton International has been floated. There's also no word whether they're going to keep the airport code BNA, which stood for Barry Nashville Airport. Maybe it'll be DNA. I don't know. Could they call it Dolly now? Or maybe it'll be Parton National Airport, PNA. I don't know. But anyway, no word on an official name or airport code yet. But yeah, they are going to name the Nashville International Airport in honor of Dolly Parton.
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4: If 544 is getting a little bit busier in spots, going northbound out of Socastee near Myrtle Ridge Drive toward Red Hill, and 501 continues to get a lot slower southbound out of Conway near 701, on and off toward Highway 31. Rick Dixon, right now traffic.
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6: This is a News 13 Network weather update. I'm meteorologist Hannah Rahner. Temperatures so far are pretty similar to yesterday, but we did pick up a nice breeze. The winds will be 10 to 15 and gusting over 20. And throughout the morning, the dew point is going to fall. So it's still going to be very comfortable by the afternoon and sunny. Today, the high is 84. Stay tuned. 13 in the street.
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2: The 17 bypass, it's running pretty well. It's not too bad in either direction. There's some building volume through Myrtle Beach near 501 in both directions. 544 out of Saugusty, you'll find some brief delays after the 17 bypass. It gets a lot heavier on and off after Highway 31 toward Red Hill.
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6: This is a News 13 Network weather update. I'm meteorologist Hannah Rahner. Temperatures so far are pretty similar to yesterday, but we did pick up a nice breeze. The winds will be 10 to 15 and gusting over 20. And throughout the morning, the dew point is going to fall. So it's still going to be very comfortable by the afternoon and sunny. Today, the high is 84. Stay tuned 13 in this.
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2: That's pretty heavy toward Highway 31. And there's some building volume getting closer toward Myrtle Beach at the 17 bypass. And Northbound 544 is crying from before Myrtle Ridge Drive toward

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is Keith Urban, Somebody Like You. As we take you back to 1993, here's Billy Dean's cover of the Dave Mason tune, We Just Disagree.

0: Hootie and the Blowfish and Scotty McCreary, or Scotty McCreary and Hootie and the Blowfish, I guess I should say. There's bottle rockets for you. Ella Langley's Choosing Texas, well, just keeps rewriting the record books. It just spent its 21st week at number one on Billboard's streaming songs chart. That breaks a tie with Lil Nas X and Billy Ray Cyrus for their Old Town Road to become the second longest running number one in chart history. These are the Billboard streaming charts. Now, the only song ahead of Ella is, you guessed it, Mariah Carey's All I Want for Christmas Is You, which has 26 weeks. So if it can make it 5 more weeks, it'll tie. 6 more weeks, which just seems impossible, it'll break the record. But I don't know about that. 6 more weeks of Jews in Texas being number one. I hope it happens. I think it'll be cool to have Ella in that number one spot. But I don't know. 6 weeks is a long time. You're going to have to stream the heck out of it if you're an Ella fella.
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3: 544, that continues to crawl north of Sauncostee, northbound from before Myrtle Ridge Drive toward 501. 501 is very slow going south out of Conway from 701 around toward Highway 31. Then again, briefly in toward Myrtle Beach. Rick Dixon, right now traffic.
4: The Honest Tom's Auto Care Weather Center. Today's forecast, partly sunny with a slight chance of traffic. Tomorrow's forecast, partly sunny with a severe chance of what's that noise? If your car's acting up, let Honest Tom's Auto Care in North Myrtle Beach take a look. 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
5: This is a News 13 Network weather update. I'm meteorologist Hannah Rahner. Temperatures so far are pretty similar to yesterday, but we did pick up a nice breeze. The winds will be 10 to 15 and gusting over 20. And throughout the morning, the dew point is going to fall. So it's still going to be very comfortable by the afternoon and sunny. Today, the high is 84. Stay tuned 13 in this radio.
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1: Well, good Tuesday morning to you. Craig Vaughn with you in the studio. Toby Keith, I guess Dave Portnoy just shared a funny story about Toby Keith and how much he hated former Oklahoma football coach Lincoln Riley. People are talking about Lincoln because he's now the coach at USC and they're off to a good start this year. Here's what Dave said. I've never seen anybody hate a human more than Toby Keith hated Lincoln Riley. That's pretty intense. They never explained why he hated him so much, but Toby was known to be a diehard Sooner fan. Well, yeah, that's why. I've got family who are diehard Sooner fans, and that's exactly why he hated Lincoln Riley so much. Read the history on that one. Here's Toby Keith now, and how do you like me now?

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0: 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There's Garth Brooks and Colin Baton Rouge. 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
2: 544 heading in toward Red Hill. That's a little sluggish toward 501. It's not too bad, though. It's clearing out. 501, though, that's crying very heavy in toward Red Hill from before 544 toward Highway 31. Rick Dixon, right now traffic.
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6: This is a News 13 Network weather update. I'm meteorologist Hannah Rahner. Temperatures so far are pretty similar to yesterday, but we did pick up a nice breeze. The winds will be 10 to 15 and gusting over 20. And throughout the morning, the dew point is going to fall, so it's still going to be very comfortable by the afternoon and sunny. Today, the high is 84. Stay tuned. 13 in this region.
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0: Tim McGraw down on the farm. Good morning, Craig Vaughn with you in the studio on your Tuesday morning, and the TSA might actually be making progress. They're rolling back all the tight security rules that were implemented decades ago in the aftermath of 9/11. Last week, we heard about a pilot program where approved non-ticketed visitors are being allowed to pass through security at 13 U.S. airports so they can wait with friends and family at the gate. Now there's talk that they're about to remove the restriction on water bottles going through security, so you no longer have to chug your water after putting everything in the bins or throw a full bottle in the trash. The change could be happening soon, but like other rollbacks, this won't affect all passengers, only the ones that have TSA pre-check. Pretty cool. For now, the TSA is not preparing to eliminate restrictions on all liquids, and the existing 3-1-1 rule, which says carry-on liquids must be 3.4 ounces or less, is still in effect.
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3: 544 heading in toward Red Hill. That's a little sluggish toward 501. It's not too bad, though. It's clearing out. 501, though, that's crawling very heavy in toward Red Hill from before 544 toward Highway 31. Bert Dixon, right now traffic.

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1: 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The best country from yesterday and today.

is Sleepless in a Hotel Room. Good morning. Greg Baum with you in the studio on a Tuesday. Love the song. Here's Miranda Lambert's Mama's Broken Heart.

0: Jason Aldean in Crazy Town. This sounds like a lot of fun. There's a Nashville Hockey League, and it's packed with country stars and hockey veterans. Some of the guys playing in the quote-unquote beer league are Dierks Bentley, Howie Jennings, Trevor Rosen, and, of course, Carrie Underwood's husband, former NHL star Mike Fisher. The best part, instead of competing for the Stanley Cup, they play for the Stanley Keg, which has some serious bragging rights. Howie even wrote a new song about it. It's called Beer League. It'll be released this Friday. You want to look up something funny, go to Howard Jennings on Instagram and watch the video he put up with this guy, like Dierks Bentley starts it, talking about how they've always wanted to win the Stanley Keg.
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5: This is a News 13 Network weather update. I'm meteorologist Hannah Rauner. Temperatures so far are pretty similar to yesterday, but we did pick up a nice breeze. The winds will be 10 to 15 and gusting over 20. And throughout the morning, the dew point is going to fall. So it's still going to be very comfortable by the afternoon and sunny. Today, the high is 84. Stay tuned 13 in this radio.
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0: Going back to 1993, here's Rodney Foster from his Del Rio, Texas 1959 album, an excellent album. Here's Nobody Wins.

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0: Lainey Wilson, 4x4 by you. Well, Gary Oldman recently shared a story about working with Alan Rickman on Harry Potter. He said Alan would bring in kids from schools and hospitals and friends with their kids every single day on the set. He said he'd take them around to tour the sets and they'd meet them. And Alan thought it was the most extraordinary thing that he was in this world that he got to be in, come in every day, and that he knew how much it meant to these kids. So he wanted to share it. He was such a darling like that. In another interview, Gary said he thinks the upcoming Harry Potter series on HBO will be more satisfying for fans of the books. He said he had a lot to be, a lot had to be cut for the movies, and the TV series will be more word for word. So that's something to look forward to, I guess, for all you Harry Potter fans.
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3: This is a News 13 Network weather update. I'm meteorologist Hannah Rahner. Temperatures so far are pretty similar to yesterday, but we did pick up a nice breeze. The winds will be 10 to 15 and gusting over 20. And throughout the morning, the dew point is going to fall, so it's still going to be very comfortable by the afternoon and sunny. Today, the high is 84. 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

There's Alabama, Song of the South. And that'll do it for me, Craig Vaughn. I'm going to get on out of here, but God bless you. Hope you have a great rest of your Tuesday. I'll catch up with you again tomorrow morning.

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Almost as good as Mama's homemade apple pie. 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
1: 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Now!

Chris Stapleton, Tennessee Whiskey, the only country song to ever be certified double diamond, meaning it has sold over 20 million copies. As it should, it's Megan Marie. Thanks for spending the Tuesday with us. George Strait, Ella Langley coming up right now. Shenandoah.

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0: Langley, Worm for the Wind, her album Dandelion, number one again this week. I know it was put out back in, what, April? But still, the biggest selling album of the week out of all the genres. And Choosin' Texas, number one for the 22nd week on the Hot 100, tying Mariah Carey. It's All I Want for Christmas Is You for the all-time record. So if Ella can hang on for one more week, she will have the biggest song of all time. Let's do this, girl. I'm Megan Marie. Got Garth coming up.
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6: This is a News 13 Network weather update. I'm meteorologist Hannah Rauner. Temperatures so far are pretty similar to yesterday, but we did pick up a nice breeze. The winds will be 10 to 15 and gusting over 20. And throughout the morning, the dew point is going to fall, so it's still going to be very comfortable by the afternoon and sunny. Today, the high is 84. Stay tuned. 13 in the...
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0: Hey, it's Megan Marie Garth Brooks headlining Stagecoach next year in California. So is Zach Top and Riley Green. Tickets go on sale on Friday, somewhere other than the Nightmare.

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Travis Tritt Country Club. What's up? It's Megan Marie. Final week of summer. Gas prices keep going up. It's ridiculous. My husband drives a diesel, so I'm like, honey, we're just going to share my car. I'll just walk. Yeah. Anyhow, if you are trying to save at the pump, and I feel like everybody is right now, gas is cheapest usually on a Monday. And I was not aware of this until yesterday, and I feel so stupid. Apparently, if you pay with cash, you save 10 cents. I mentioned that to my husband. He's like, duh, Megan. Everybody knew that. Oh, well, I didn't. So if you didn't, now you do. You're welcome.

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0: Wild Horses, and she did a beautiful version of Amazing Grace at the 9/11 tribute this past Friday at Ground Zero. If you haven't seen it yet, she did it justice. Just absolutely perfect, classy. You can check out the video on my Facebook at Megan on the Radio. It's Megan Marie, got Toby Keith, one of my favorites of his, coming up.
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5: Good afternoon. This is a News 13 Network weather update. I'm meteorologist Hannah Rahner. So much cooler than what we saw yesterday, and we are getting a break from the humidity, so feeling a little lighter and more refreshing. For today, the high is 84. That's 10 degrees lower than it was yesterday. Overnight, getting cooler down to the mid-60s, and Wednesday is the best day, still sunny and nice. Stay tuned to News 13 in this.
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16: 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They're not. Inhaling them can cause real lasting damage to the brain and nerves. Even a single use can trigger a fatal heart rhythm. The best protection is a direct conversation. Make sure your kids understand that legal and household do not equal safe. I'm Dr. Sanjay Gupta, helping you live a better life.
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0: It's Megan Marie Allen, Jackson, Mary Chapin, Carpenter on the way right now. Toby Keith, I just love this song. It's

0: Hardy favorite country song. He is back in the studio working on new music. It's Megan Marie. And speaking of new music, this Friday, big day for new country albums. New album from Luke Bryan with Signs and Riley Green's latest album called That's Just Me. I'm Megan Marie. Coming up, I've got Brad Paisley, Mel McDaniel for the Tuesday.
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Mel McDaniel, baby's got a blue jeans on. 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

0: Jordan Davis, bar none. It's Megan Marie. Did you hear about the Stagecoach lineup for next year? Pretty epic. Garth Brooks, Riley Green, and Zach Top, the headliners. Stagecoach 2027 is going to be in Indio, California, April 23rd through 25th. And if you want to go, those passes will be available starting on Friday. Sounds like it could be worth a trip.
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2: 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Today's forecast, partly sunny with a slight chance of traffic. Tomorrow's forecast, partly sunny with a severe chance of what's that noise? If your car's acting up, let Honest Tom's Auto Care in North Myrtle Beach take a look. 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
3: Good afternoon. This is a News 13 Network weather update. I'm meteorologist Hannah Rahner. So much cooler than what we saw yesterday, and we are getting a break from the humidity, so feeling a little lighter and more refreshing. For today, the high is 84. That's 10 degrees lower than it was yesterday. Overnight, getting cooler down to the mid-60s, and Wednesday is the best day, still sunny and nice. Stay tuned to News 13 in the...
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0: It's Megan Marie coming up. Scott McCreary. I've got the Judds. Garth Brooks. Right now, George Strait. Love Without End. Amen.
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0: Brooks Rodeo. 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I'm Megan Marie. Want to go see Riley Green Vegas airfare hotel tickets? Yes, the Cowboy As It Gets tour. You and a guest. We're going to send you there. Four winners, four guests. Text the national keyword duck because Riley's really into duck hunting. 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Text duck to 95819 to win. 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Hey, that rhymed. 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

Kentucky Headhunters taking us down to Dumas Walker. What's going on? It's Megan Marie. End of an era. Judge Judy, she is retiring from television. She's still going to work and do stuff, just not actual on-screen work. Her show, Judy Justice, which my mom watches all the time whenever I go home to visit my mom, I'm always watching it with her, and I got to give Judy props, man. She tells it like it is. Mad respect. Judy Justice will have its final episode next month. The reason why Judy's giving it up, she said at 83, she just doesn't want to go through hair and makeup every day. Girl, I feel that. I'm half your age. 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

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Second hand from a dealer in Atlanta, I rode up with Daddy when he went there to get her.

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0: Lone Star, I'm Already There. 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I swear, every redeployment, that's when the soldiers come back from war. They play that song at the ceremonies. And then everybody cries. That American soldier. Nickelback's Far Away. 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Tim McGraw. I got Faith Hill coming up.
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5: Good afternoon. This is a News 13 Network weather update. I'm meteorologist Hannah Rahner. So much cooler than what we saw yesterday, and we are getting a break from the humidity, so feeling a little lighter and more refreshing. For today, the high is 84. That's 10 degrees lower than it was yesterday. Overnight, getting cooler down to the mid-60s, and Wednesday is the best day, still sunny and nice. Stay tuned to News 13 in this room.
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0: Hubbard, Fark. It is official. Florida Georgia Line reuniting Tyler Hubbard and Brian Kelly. It's going to be at Stagecoach next year, and those tickets go on sale, or passes, I'm sorry, they're passes for Stagecoach. We get the terminology right. They go on sale on Friday, this Friday, if you want to go take a trip out there. Garth Brooks is one of the headliners as well. He's coming up. Hank Jr. on the way.
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Junior, Born to Boogie. What's up? It's Megan Marie. Did you hear about this? TSA is apparently considering letting water bottles go through security again. They're getting all kinds of wild. Last week, TSA said they're going to start testing guests at airline gates, which hasn't happened in forever. Now they're thinking about letting us go back with these water bottles, which has not happened since 2001, since 9/11. So, it's almost like it's 1992 again. If only we could have 1992 gas prices, right?

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0: 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Eating cake. 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
5: Good afternoon. This is a News 13 Network weather update. I'm meteorologist Hannah Rahner. So much cooler than what we saw yesterday, and we are getting a break from the humidity, so feeling a little lighter and more refreshing. For today, the high is 84. That's 10 degrees lower than it was yesterday. Overnight, getting cooler down to the mid-60s, and Wednesday is the best day, still sunny and nice. Stay tuned to News 13 in the...
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2: It's Megan Marie. Know what I'm looking forward to? Miranda Lambert's new album, Crisco, that'll be out here in just a few weeks, October 2nd. She's after John Michael Montgomery. It's I Can Love You Like That.

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0: Love that song, Tim McGraw, Where the Green Grass Grows. It's Megan Marie on 106.5 Dash Icon. And hey, how about another chance to go see Riley Green in Vegas, the Cowboy As It Gets tour? We're sending you there. Airfare, hotel tickets, plus a few extras. 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

George Strait, one of my favorite feel goods right there. Blue Clear Sky. I'm Megan Marie. I will catch you back here tomorrow. Have a great rest of the Tuesday. Thank you for having us on. And hey, we are what? Just over a week from the first official day of fall. Yes, bring it on, pumpkin spice.

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more. That's not Choosin' Texas, but check this out. Choosin' Texas has tied Mariah Carey's All I Want for Christmas Is You for the longest-running number one hit in U.S. history. Her career is skyrocketing. And welcome to your Tuesday afternoon. How you doing? I'm Brett Conner. Let's hang out for a little bit. Blake Shelton.

0: Yeah, that's right. Just loving on you, Luke Combs, for you on our Tuesday. Moving through all your favorite country right here. And I'm Brett Connor. Hold on. A lot more where that came from, including Tracy Lawrence is on the way. I'll work in some Carrie Underwood as well. All right. And yeah, hope you had a nice Monday last night watching maybe the NFL. Did you catch Monday Night Football? Chiefs. Well, they looked pretty good, didn't they, over the Broncos. I believe last year the Broncos had the best defense in the league. Didn't look like it last night. Yeah, that's for sure. 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
5: Good afternoon. This is a News 13 Network weather update. I'm meteorologist Hannah Rahner. So much cooler than what we saw yesterday, and we are getting a break from the humidity, so feeling a little lighter and more refreshing. For today, the high is 84. That's 10 degrees lower than it was yesterday. Overnight, getting cooler down to the mid-60s, and Wednesday is the best day, still sunny and nice. Stay tuned to News 13 and
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0: Wide Awake and I'm Dreaming. It is Heart of Stone from Jelly Roll. All right. A lot of times we'll get calls. Can you play Jelly Roll's Wide Awake and I'm Dreaming? It's actually called Heart of Stone. I don't know. I just wanted to set the record straight in case you didn't know. That's what I'm here for. And how's it going? I'm Brett Connor. Some news about the November 18th on ABC production of the 60th annual CMA Awards in November, right? Brooks and Dunn will receive the 2026 CMA Willie Nelson Lifetime Achievement Award during the ceremony. And now you know.
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3: Good afternoon. This is a News 13 Network weather update. I'm meteorologist Hannah Rahner. So much cooler than what we saw yesterday, and we are getting a break from the humidity, so feeling a little lighter and more refreshing. For today, the high is 84. That's 10 degrees lower than it was yesterday. Overnight, getting cooler down to the mid-60s, and Wednesday is the best day, still sunny and nice. Stay tuned to News 13 in the...
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Johnny Lee, Looking for Love. I was watching the Chiefs game last night, right? Maybe you were too. Chiefs, of course, beat the Broncos, but they had a number of shots of Taylor Swift in her suite. And then she's up there, and that Tom Cruise is up there, you know, getting all flirty with her. It's kind of like, hey, take it easy there, buddy. I mean, I know you're Tom Cruise, but you're dealing with Travis Kelce's wife. Yeah, don't want to get punched out. I don't think that would happen. I wonder if Tom Cruise is as tough in real life as he is in movie life. I would say probably not.

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Almost as good as Mama's homemade apple pie. I said almost, Mama. This is 106.5 Nash Icon.

0: Thomas Rhett for you after all the bars are closed. What's going on? Hope your Tuesday is going well. Thanks so much for listening. They got him. This is good. The Amazon driver. I don't know if you heard this. They got an Amazon driver in New Jersey, and he was just sentenced to 5 years in prison. He was stealing a whole bunch of merchandise from Amazon. So I don't know. What was he doing? Like driving for Amazon instead of dropping it off at the customers' homes? He would just take it home? Yeah, he stole $75,000 worth of merchandise delivering the packages. Prosecutors say he failed to deliver multiple pallets of packages. The sentence came through a plea agreement. Well, they did get him, and now he's going to have to think about it in prison for a while.
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4: 501 is pretty slow going north, heading up from Myrtle Beach, approaching the 17 bypass, and you're crawling after Highway 31, all turn off in toward Conway, around toward a collision that occurred at 701. You may want to give yourself some extra time to get through these heavy delays. Brett Dixon, right now traffic.
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6: This is a News 13 Network weather update. I'm meteorologist Frank Johnson. Our nice, pleasant weather will continue through the middle of the week. For tonight, mainly clear and mild, a low of 66 degrees. For tomorrow, plenty of sunshine, another nice day with a high of 84. And on Thursday, a mixture of clouds and sunshine, and still nice with a high of 84. 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
0: Thanks for Tractor Sexy. That's right. I don't know what it is about it. Maybe it's a great big old tires in the back, or she loves the front end, or maybe she loves the fact that I'm driving that tractor. Kenny Chesney for you. Happy Tuesday.

0: Brooks and Dunn, 106.5 Nash Icon. How's it going? It's Brett Connor hanging out with you. How about a wait what story? Okay, here's a story I found. You know, this is where you go, wait what? You kind of scratch your head after listening to it and thinking to yourself, this person did what? Wait what? So a woman on an American Airlines flight from Baltimore to Miami decided to strip down totally naked in front of all the passengers on the plane. Aviation incident logs described her behavior as indecent. Well, you think so? The plane was not diverted. Police met the woman at the gate and took her into custody. I would hope so. And hopefully she got her clothes on by then. I can just hear the captain now. Ladies and gentlemen, this is your captain speaking. We are cruising at an altitude of about 35,000 feet. We do apologize for not showing an in-flight movie today, although you can right now, if you look up front, please enjoy a live scene of Naked and Afraid. And this is your captain speaking. Have a nice flight.
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4: 501, watch out for the collision northbound in toward Red Hill at Singleton Ridge Road. There's very slow traffic from Myrtle Ridge Drive to and past that point toward Conway. There is a collision at Sankaste on 544 northbound, causing delays south of Highway 31 approaching Huck Lane. Rick Dixon, right now traffic.
5: The Honest Tom's Auto Care Weather Center. Today's forecast, partly sunny with a slight chance of traffic. Tomorrow's forecast, partly sunny with a severe chance of what's that noise? If your car's acting up, let Honest Tom's Auto Care in North Myrtle Beach take a look. 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
6: This is a News 13 Network weather update. I'm meteorologist Frank Johnson. Our nice, pleasant weather will continue through the middle of the week. For tonight, mainly clear and mild, a low of 66 degrees. For tomorrow, plenty of sunshine, another nice day with a high of 84. And on Thursday, a mixture of clouds and sunshine, and still nice with a high of 84. 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

Yeah, Toby, Keith, a little less talk and a lot more action, of course, for you right there as we cruise through this here Tuesday afternoon. So glad to have us on. Appreciate it. Hope you're having a great time here today with us. And hang tight, still to come, Garth Brooks. Did you catch any of the Emmys last night? I was going back and forth from the Monday Night Football game and the Emmys. And, The Pit did well. And then Widow's Bay, I was glad to see that picked up a bunch of awards because I've been watching in Widow's Bay. It's funny. It's dark humor. But I would suggest it. If you have not had a chance to watch Widow's Bay, you probably should.

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That's your former quarterback for Jacksonville State University, Riley Green. That was a good quarterback. Big, long, tall drink of water. Now a coach on The Voice. It'll be fun to see you September 23rd. Thanks for listening. Welcome to Tuesday, Shania Twain.

0: Lone Star, their massive 1999 crossover hit, Amazed for you. I remember when that first came out. That's what crossover hit means. It was on radio stations, of course, country, and then on the adult contemporary stations, some of the top 40 hit stations as well. That's what you know what? If you can do that as an artist and you get the crossover hits, that's going to make a huge difference for you. Great song. Love it. Thanks for listening here for this Tuesday. I'm Brett Connor. Hold on. 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
5: The 17 bypass that has some brief delays heading through Garden City, both directions near the merge with Business 17. A little heavy north of that towards Saugusty at 544, and a brief backup in toward Myrtle Beach as well, just north of 501. Brett Dixon, right now traffic.
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7: This is a News 13 Network weather update. I'm meteorologist Frank Johnson. Our nice, pleasant weather will continue through the middle of the week. For tonight, mainly clear and mild, a low of 66 degrees. For tomorrow, plenty of sunshine, another nice day with a high of 84. And on Thursday, a mixture of clouds and sunshine, and still nice with a high of 84. Stay tuned to News 13 and this radio partner for coverage.
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0: 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How about some Little Texas? You got it. What might have been? Happy Tuesday.

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0: Morgan Wallen, 106.5 Nash Icon. It's Brett Connor hanging out with you. Got a Tuesday going along here, and I have come across this. I thought maybe you'd, especially the ladies. Now, listen, I think you'll agree. Women wear bras, but most of them cannot wait to take them off. And I don't blame you. My wife's the same way. Oh, I can't wait to take my bra off. Then, of course, I'm like, okay, I agree. 3 in 5 think about taking off their bra multiple times a day. Nearly a quarter of women confess they unclasp their bra within the first 60 seconds when they get home. The survey also revealed that it's not just at home where women are eager to take their bra off due to discomfort. Also, their cars or at a friend's house. A friend's house? Okay, better be careful there.
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4: There's a delay very heavy on 501 going north out of Myrtle Beach, approaching D-17 bypass. Then again, approaching Carolina Forest Boulevard, alternating toward Red Hill. There's a collision getting closer towards 701 into a Conway that's adding to these delays as well. Brett Dixon, right now traffic.
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6: This is a News 13 Network weather update. I'm meteorologist Frank Johnson. Our nice, pleasant weather will continue through the middle of the week. For tonight, mainly clear and mild, a low of 66 degrees. For tomorrow, plenty of sunshine, another nice day with a high of 84. And on Thursday, a mixture of clouds and sunshine, and still nice with a high of 84. 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

Hank Williams Jr., Bocephus for you right there. And his massive classic from 1979, Family Tradition. It's been that long, and the song still sounds so great today. No doubt about that. Welcome to your Tuesday, and I do hope it's being good to you as we work our way towards the weekend. I know it's baby steps, but we'll do the best we can to take care of you and all your favorite country. No doubt about that. Joe DiMessina just around the corner. Stay right here with me.

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From 2002, Diamond Rio's Beautiful Mess still sounds so great today. I can't believe that song is 24 years old. Oh, they never get old. They just sound better. Here's David Lee Murphy for you. Welcome to Tuesday.

0: Pour me a drink. Post Malone, Posty for you right there, and so glad you have us on. I'm so glad that he and Post Malone decided, yeah, I'm going to try country and see how I do. I think he's done very well. It's fun to hear him, no doubt about that. What a talented man he is. And how's it going? This is Brett Connor. Hang on for George Strait. That is just around the corner. And let me see. Hold on. Let me scroll down. Oh, Dustin Lynch is coming up as well. How's your day going? Feeling stressed? Try this. Blow some bubbles. That's right. Blowing bubbles makes you take deep belly breaths, which triggers the release of the happiness-inducing brain chemical serotonin. Now you got to go to the store and get some of the bubble stuff and start blowing it. See if it makes you feel better.
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3: 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I'm meteorologist Frank Johnson. Our nice, pleasant weather will continue through the middle of the week. For tonight, mainly clear and mild, a low of 66 degrees. For tomorrow, plenty of sunshine, another nice day with a high of 84. And on Thursday, a mixture of clouds and sunshine, and still nice with a high of 84. 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
0: Okay, check it out. I found this. Hang on about 10 minutes. I'll let you know what you can do to get more energy in the morning to get going. It's a simple thing to do. Stay with me. George Strait right now.

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0: Yes, you do. Shania Twain for you right there. And we are moving our way through a Tuesday. And look what I found here. A way for you to get more energy in the morning. Here's what you do. This according to WebMD, all right? Just have a drink. A drink of water. Now, come on. That's right, just water. By the time you get up, you've gone several hours without water. And you are mildly dehydrated, and that can make you feel tired. Another reason to reach for a beverage first thing, drinking water will get your circulation going, which will also give you more energy. Give it a try.
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3: This is a News 13 Network weather update. I'm meteorologist Frank Johnson. Our nice, pleasant weather will continue through the middle of the week. For tonight, mainly clear and mild, a low of 66 degrees. For tomorrow, plenty of sunshine, another nice day with a high of 84. And on Thursday, a mixture of clouds and sunshine, and still nice with a high of 84. 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

That's right. Chattahoochee from Alan Jackson for you for a Tuesday. Last night, it was either the Emmys, maybe, or you were watching the football game. Monday Night Football. Chiefs won, by the way, in case you didn't hear. And they played well, looked good over Denver. But the Emmys, I was switching back and forth a little bit. I knew that the Pitt would gather up a bunch of awards. Noah got his award for Best Actor. That's not a big surprise there. Such a good show. Kind of difficult to watch. It's pretty serious. But, yeah, very good series. And then Widow's Bay, which I've been watching, and I love it. It's funny. I mean, it's dark. It's got a dark show, dark comedy, but it's very good. I would suggest it. Widow's Bay, it gathered a whole bunch of awards.

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0: Miranda Lambert and our Tuesday rolling along here. Look what I found here. It's about biting each other. Don't do it. It's not good for you. A lot of people like to bite. Well, this is not just for the heck of it, but during sex, play. Yeah, it happens. But if you've gone a little too far, it could be a problem. If someone bites you too hard, you'll need medical attention. Human bites are more likely to produce infection than dog bites. Whoa. Yeah, that's right. If a bite breaks the skin, there's anywhere from a 10 to 50% chance of infection.
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2: This is a News 13 Network weather update. I'm meteorologist Frank Johnson. Our nice, pleasant weather will continue through the middle of the week. For tonight, mainly clear and mild, a low of 66 degrees. For tomorrow, plenty of sunshine, another nice day with a high of 84. And on Thursday, a mixture of clouds and sunshine, and still nice with a high of 84. 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
0: Let's get Mr. Bird in here for you, Keeper of the Stars. Yeah, we do appreciate you listening. Hope your Tuesday's going well and it's being cool to you.

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0: Corey Kent, and I'm Brett Connor. How about this? I just found this. I thought this is pretty interesting. New York football, NFL, since 2009. This is the last time it happened that the Jets and the Giants both won their first games of the season. It's been that long. Since 2009. And the Giants actually look pretty good, of course. New coach, and the Jets, we're going to have to kind of wait and see on that one.
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Yeah, that's right. The firemen and the firefighters, I guess, if you will, running in while everybody's running out. Boy, last week was, and in particular, of course, Friday, the 25th anniversary of 9/11. All those specials that were on TV, still so hard to watch. But of course, like we all say here in America, never forget. Have a good rest of your night, and I'll catch up with you again tomorrow afternoon. Hang on for David Lee Murphy, still to come.

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